Too loud and down, too loud and down, too loud and down, too loud and down, too loud and down, too loud and down, too loud and down, too loud and down, too loud and down, too loud and down, too loud and down, too loud and down, too loud and down, too loud and down, too loud and down, too loud and down, too loud and down, too loud and down, too loud and down, too loud and down, too loud and down, too loud and down, too loud and down, too loud and down, too loud and down, too loud and down, too loud and down, too loud and down, too loud and down, too loud and down, too loud and down, too loud and down, too loud and down, too loud and down, too loud and down, too loud and down, too loud and down, too loud and down, too loud and down, too loud and down, too loud and down, too loud and down, too loud and down, too loud and down, too loud and down, too loud and down, too loud and down, too loud and down, too loud and down, too loud and down, too loud and down, too loud and down, too loud and down, too loud and down, too loud and down, too loud and down, too loud and down, too loud and down, too loud and down, too loud and down, too loud and down, too loud and down, too loud and down

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I want for silence as much as sounding. I want to know the frequency of a leaf. Hole, shell, more bell. A tap drips. Primordial time. A spiral was already part of you. Green on green on green on blue. Light flutter, wind ripple, then bird. Light filter, flute fable with reed. I want to know the frequency of a leaf.

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aloud and skip the notes past the marquee advertising women in love. Past the record shop with the spirit in the dark. Past the smoke shop. Past the park and no parking today signs. 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And I don't remember what you wore, but only that I didn't want anything to be wearing you. I wanted to give myself to the cyclone that is your arms and let you in the eye of my hurricane.

after the cocktails and the very expensive and very bad steak served with day-old baked potatoes, after the second cup of coffee taken while listening to the rejected violin,

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0: Why everyone is showing what they're doing?
1: Nothing.
0: Standing in the privileged Eurocentric position, asking, performing. Can we talk about reparation? Making community space driven, creating. Why do you need to show me what you're doing?

the one who always tries to disagree. See, we don't travel in the linear. It's only quantum lines we are registered. Night the science, still the eye, live strictly long all flights we are in.

the runway laid down to paralyze, but astronic logic maps the trajectory, transcending flesh and decoding hereditary. Perception sees before you, me, and we, changing what we know now into more.

Because many people in life search, but they don't know what they're looking for. They don't know which direction to move. So that creates a catastrophe in the search. See, many people search, but their search takes them to the grave. My search takes me to life.

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Nurse, doctor can't fix you, send for the earth. 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

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You were this, or you're going to be a this, I'm going to school to do this. When you go to school for the right to earn, to learn to earn, to buy more pieces of metal junk, and, you know, I think the kids that are here, that are getting into this whole thing now, this evolution now is one that is a result of the alienation that a child feels, particularly a middle-class American feels, of not really relating to his family.

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God is everywhere. I'm going with God. I'm waiting for God to come and get me. It isn't a happy thing at all or an insight. It's a death wish. And I tried talking sense to him. I said, Jimmy, you don't see God till you die. But he couldn't see that at all. He believed that he was seeing it right now. I think that the problems that he had were magnified and triggered by the release that he seemed to find in drugs.

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Nothing works. The only thing a kid is presented with is when you grow up, you know, you can join the army, you can go to war, you can get a gig working as an engineer and become a vegetable and drive to work in your own car, in your own big metal box. You know, just, it looks absurd. You know, people in their metal boxes like this going all over from job to job, frustrated, uptight.

not a peripheral movement. It is a direct reaction against the forces that control the United States. It's not an anarchist movement. The hippies aren't interested in any philosophy, including communism. They just want to live their own life. Many people say that this is a communist-inspired movement. They're reacting against any structured philosophy, whether it be a university or communism or whatever. They just want to live the way they want to live without structural binding.

They're getting into this whole thing now. This evolution now is one that is a result of the alienation that a child feels, particularly a middle-class American feels, of not really relating to his family. Father's somebody that goes to work, and he gets shoved into school, and is constantly subject to one authority or another. And when he turns on, he sees, wow, there's something else.

My mom thinks that where I'm living down here, the hippies are a bunch of filthy and infectious people. This is my bag, and I found my place here when I came to this house here.

0: What brought you to this place?
1: Oh, because there was just a lot of things on my mind and I really couldn't clear them out.
0: What sort of narcotics were you taking?
1: Well, LSD and meth, crystal.
0: What's crystal?
1: Well, I really don't know what it really is, but I've taken it and it's like, it speeds you up, you know, and it just makes your mind run really fast. I've taken acid and crystal at the same time, which wasn't very good, and I kind of freaked out on my trip.

In the name of love, there's a great deal of hostility being expressed, but unfortunately it's not being felt because many of the users of LSD particularly need to use it to avoid letting themselves experience anger and hostility, which is very normal for all of us to experience.

let's say a woman's coming up the street with a small shopping bag, and I've got some flowers that I picked someplace. I hand her a flower. It's maybe 11 o'clock in the afternoon. I say, isn't it a beautiful day? Isn't it a gassy day? And if she for a moment looks up and says, yeah, it really is a beautiful day, which happens to me quite often, instantly realize what a groovy day it is, what a pretty flower it is, all the color around it, all the life, all the beautiful things that are happening.

There's a cynical saying here. It's not much of a war, but it's the only one we've got. The enemy, if that's what he is, hides it. The innocent peasant, if that's what he is, ignores it. And the soldier, the grunt, counts the days and goes out looking for it.

0: People who suppress or dilute normal feelings with drugs get a kind of euphoria which is easy to maintain for a while, since it entails making fewer demands on life.
1: Orphans of America, children of blood. You don't like it here, why don't you leave? We say, we left! We're already gone, motherfucker!

be honest about this, you know? I mean, it's always easy to rally people back in the world that aren't fighting the war, you know, say we're fighting for democracy and we're fighting so these people can be free and all this. Well, I don't think these were really our motives to start with, and I think a lot of other people have this feeling too, that maybe our interests are more selfish. Well, why not be just a little honest about it, you know, that we're not fighting for these villages out here? Because I get it all the time, you know, when a civilian's killed, well, it don't matter, kill all the gooks, you know? I mean, that's no good.

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Life should be, life is, should is and should be. Life is, should is and should be. Ecstasy. 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It's a drag.

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The pristine, marble-coloured, blue, shiny, greenish, yellow tints from glances of sunlight smashing off the top of the waves and the ocean and the sea. And our two enemies are standing in front of the wall. And I know in about 20 minutes, both of them are going to be on the floor covered in blood.

pills go down against the back of your throat. A thump. 3, 2, 1. The voices in the dreams are now little more than abstract sounds. Digital interference with the occasional word cutting in like a bad phone reception. A torso kneeling, utter hands, nicks against the flesh, stewards of pain. Your face is more indistinct than ever. We've moved from live-action surveillance to 1980s TV crime reconstruction. Locations are blurred but still recognisable. Jump cut though badly edited. We're arguing in a car and then suddenly we're on a hillside, standing stones looming above us. Everything moves too fast or too slow. I dimly recognise that one of the figures is myself, although he has no face at all to speak with. Just shapes that move when the sounds come out. Just shapes that move when the sounds come out. When I open my eyes, the room is grey. I feel a rising surge of panic. Dark patterns coalesce and I can still hear fragments of static. Eyes jammed closed again. I run to the bathroom, coughing up bile. The streaming tears force my clenched lids open. In the mirror, red-eyed and startled, a face I still recognise.

The pills go down against the back of the throat. Thump. 3, 2, 1. I dream. We blagged onto a boat somehow. It wasn't a fishing boat, just a little charter. But you'd sweet-talk the three guys crewing it with your standard mix of down-to-earth bargaining and endearing charm. I sat at the back and scowled a little at your earnest chat as they flirted with you. The sea spray rose up and your hair caught in the wind. You were smiling. We got to the island and made our way to a rocky outcrop. You had your pad in a bag with you and started writing. Absently, lost in a reverie born from inspiration and words, you stared out to sea. I knew in a way you wanted to be one of the islands yourself. Next to you, I pretended to read but instead watched your enraptured expression. You looked freer than I'd seen you before, like you were part of the landscape, wild and old and rooted in the land. Later we climbed higher and you pointed out markings on the rocks. It was impossible to tell the origin. Modern graffiti, 1920s farm code, or something more ancient. I looked out to sea and could see something glinting in the distance, flashing intermittently. It felt like the last dying embers of the real world signalling forlornly, knowing they wouldn't be heeded. At the highest point, we stopped and we gasped as hundreds of seabirds suddenly took flight, wheeling and crying and beating the air. I turned to you and you're standing against the sun, hair streaming out. The light blazed around your silhouette like a corona around the sun, and for a second it was like looking at the High Priestess card from a tarot deck. A sharp squeal of static, the dream vanishes into consciousness. Eyes open to unbearable waves of grey static, dark shapes in front buckling the fuzz, black holes in the hiss like rotting teeth filling with static, emptying white noise, eyes and ears, and no start or end. Pixel decay, low resolution smeared across vision, filling every hole, inverse synesthesia, and everywhere a grinding, squealing, thudding cacophony overlaid with a rising digital shriek I just barely recognize as my own. 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

0: day cycle, you know. 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
1: In the East, the Far East, when a person is sent to death, they're sent to a place where they can escape.
0: Never knowing when an executioner may step up behind them
1: and fire a bullet into the back of their head.
2: It's been a pleasure talking to you.

guys, I hope you can hear me this time. This is Melagom on your radio live, and this is my show Smudge, where basically we never know what's going to happen. But today I'm going to play some trance, or at least a lot of trance-inspired tracks. Very Ibiza nostalgic, I would say. So I hope you're going to enjoy it. Bye!

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We like to get mail here at Inner City Radio, so if you'd like to drop us a line, please do. 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

spiritual hold on stories once told. Mythical beings give life our meaning. Mothering dome, a place to call home. Deep roots of a growing tree. Perceptions of a critical world we must see. A world no more. Who am I? Guidance in empty planes, seek truth throughout the pain. Understanding one's struggles makes it easier to maintain. Where I am. The dark ghost of nature grows deep, steep, in the midst of colonial feet. Endlessly navigating through structures built in blood. Rain red pouring into rivers of the flood. As mother said, stand against broken ideologies. Accept no apologies. The drums of one's past restore identity forever last. Evolution, unification, progressiveness, a spiritual rebirth. Decimation of humanity is a false start. Any separation in solidarity is a false art. Rhythm lies within the soul once torn apart. A world no more.

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T-minus 27 seconds.

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0: 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He's leaning towards one of these ladies now, in full flow.
1: Here's what I'm going to tell you. 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You walk in their footsteps, but as regards the entry into and possession of yourself, you're a solitary pioneer.
0: The hooker looks up at the clock and yawns. Orpheus doesn't notice. In his mind, he strums a lyre, and what he's saying is song. And under its influence, wild beasts are tamed and stones deliquesce. Trees uproot themselves to be closer to the source of this music.